Bon Jovi. Well, it's the first day of fall, the full day of fall. What do you think so far? Some memories of fall to talk about coming up. Martha and the Muffins now, hanging out in Echo Beach. 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
2: 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I really like her.
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0: Kix 97.7, Seal, A Kiss from a Rose. Yes, that's from the old Batman soundtrack. He's married to Claudia Schiffer? Yeah. I guess he's a happy guy. Chicago there, too. It's rocking right here on a Wednesday night. Your forecast and Brian Adams coming up. So today was the first full day of fall. I know, it's chilly out overnight, doesn't it? We made it. What do you think so far? Apparently, it's going to stick out a little longer before the snow flies, so they say. We'll see how that turns out. I'm ready. Yeah, give me a sweater. Cool nights. Open the windows in the afternoon. Put the furnace back on at night. Fall is apple picking. Pumpkin patches. Apple cider donuts. And pumpkin spice. Everything. Maybe you're going to take one of those country drives. Check out all the leaves changing. Around here in Simcoe County, yeah, fall pretty much hard to beat. Take a drive outside of Osaga or Collingwood or over maybe to the Thornbury area. Anywhere along South Georgian Bay. Leaves are already starting to change. Yeah, suddenly that commute you normally complain about is now a scenic drive. Also, the smell of fall. I know the farmers are doing the spreading thing, but I'm talking about cinnamon, apple, vanilla. Anything makes your house smell good, right? Then there's football, Friday Night Lights. Maybe the kids want to take them out to a corn maze. Of course, Halloween next month. We might get a few of those rainy, cool fall days where you can just stay inside, put on the comfy pants, and not feel guilty about doing nothing. Because that's what fall is all about. Yeah, fall, we trade in shorts and flip-flops for hoodies and boots and flannel. And then we'll start complaining about the cold. Is the furnace back on yet?
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2: Clear tonight with an overnight low of 8 degrees. Tomorrow, sunshine and a high of 19. For Friday, more sunshine with the high reaching 21 degrees.
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weren't you? ABBA's Dancing Queen. So I tell you, I had my car towed. Yeah, nothing wrong with it. It's just cheaper than gas. By a little bit, anyway. Gowan on Max.

0: 96.97, Dire Straits. I want my MTV. I want my Much Music back. Remember videos are actually on TV? They don't even play videos anymore. I know. Don't get me started. No, there too. It's Rock and Ride, your forecast, and Max Webster coming up. The Toronto Michelin Guide just drops its brand new star selections. All kind of great restaurants around the GTA and Central Ontario, including The Pine, which is just over here in Creemore. Have you been there yet? I've driven by a couple times. I haven't gotten in yet. Foodies are celebrating the world-class culinary recognition. And then you look at the menu. Yeah, the rest of us realize a single Michelin-starred appetizer cost about, a month of rent in a basement apartment. Yeah, that's pretty much.
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7: Clear tonight with an overnight low of 8 degrees. Tomorrow, sunshine and a high of 19. For Friday, more sunshine with the high reaching 21 degrees.
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0: 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That's our name. Max Webster back there, too. I've got April Wine kicking off another set from the 70s, 80s, and 90s on the way. Getting ready for the big rodeo, the Mayor's Charity Ram Rodeo, coming up next weekend, October 3rd and 4th. Big party in Wasaga Beach. It's also Hootenatty. So you got the radio, the full-on rodeo, right? Then it's the after party that evening. DJ, line dancing, live entertainment, food trucks, vendors, lots of fun. It's all happening over to the Klondike Sports Park. Get all the ticket info and stuff at wasagabeach.com. We may see you there. Yeah, hopefully. I'll see you there. Hey, it's Rock and Rod. Thanks for the ride.
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4: Clear tonight with an overnight low of 8 degrees. Tomorrow, sunshine and a high of 19. For Friday, more sunshine with the high reaching 21 degrees.
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I guess that's a boogie, the life we love to live. And the second one, that's easy. 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Yeah.

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3: Clear tonight with an overnight low of 8 degrees. Tomorrow, sunshine and a high of 19. For Friday, more sunshine with the high reaching 21 degrees.
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3: Clear tonight with an overnight low of 8 degrees. Tomorrow, sunshine and a high of 19. For Friday, more sunshine with the high reaching 21 degrees.
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play the best of the 70s, 80s, and 90s. And when we say we're playing the best, we're not messing around here. 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This isn't some sort of game, you know. This is serious business. 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
3: Clear tonight with an overnight low of 8 degrees. Tomorrow, sunshine and a high of 19. For Friday, more sunshine with the high reaching 21 degrees.
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6: Clear tonight with an overnight low of 8 degrees. Tomorrow, sunshine and a high of 19. For Friday, more sunshine with the high reaching 21 degrees.
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5: Clear tonight with an overnight low of 8 degrees. Tomorrow, sunshine and a high of 19. For Friday, more sunshine with the high reaching 21 degrees.
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3: Clear tonight with an overnight low of 8 degrees. Tomorrow, sunshine and a high of 19. For Friday, more sunshine with the high reaching 21 degrees.
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4: Clear tonight with an overnight low of 8 degrees. Tomorrow, sunshine and a high of 19. For Friday, more sunshine with the high reaching 21 degrees.
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5: Clear tonight with an overnight low of 8 degrees. Tomorrow, sunshine and a high of 19. For Friday, more sunshine with the high reaching 21 degrees.
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2: Good morning, I'm Martin Vanderwood. Prime Minister Mark Carney says he studied the possibility of a U.S. military invasion of Canada. In a New York Times interview, he said the possibility of such an invasion is low, but it would be irresponsible not to prepare. He also said Canada wants to reduce both its military and technological reliance on the U.S., including Elon Musk's Starlink satellite system. A recent fundraiser for the Hospice Georgian Triangle Foundation saw more than $400,000 raised, with donations still coming in. The Care Gala was held last Saturday night at the Blue Mountain Resort with 300 guests, raising funds for end-of-life care at Campbell House, grief and bereavement counseling, living wishes for palliative patients, and caregiver training. If you'd like to donate, visit hgtfoundation.com. Collingwood and Clearview Township are partnering to offer free shuttle service to this year's Great Northern Exhibition, which starts tomorrow. The shuttle will run between 4 p.m. and 10 p.m. tomorrow, Saturday 9 a.m. till 10 p.m. and Sunday 9 to 6. It'll run on a route between the Collingwood Transit Terminal and the GNE grounds and the Stainer Arena. There are more details on our website. Canada's population grew just half a percentage point in the last year, marking the lowest increase in 1 year since the Second World War. StatsCan says changing international migration trends is the main factor. Additionally, the average age in Canada has been increasing over the last 2 years. It's now 42.1 years old. And now sports.
3: I'm RJ Brighthead. Here's the morning sports. The Blue Jays lost both games of the doubleheader to the Orioles, officially eliminating them from the playoffs. It was an off year for Vladimir Guerrero. Then an interview surfaced in Spanish where Guerrero says he got his big contract for what he's done, not what he's going to do. Guerrero told the media he doesn't regret the comments, but takes responsibility for the Jays season and needs to get better. Still 6 playoff spots yet to be claimed, 4 wild cards in the American League Central and West divisions. The Maple Leafs swept the 2 split squad games against the Senators. Auston Matthews and John Tavares each had 3 points, so they look ready for Tuesday's opener. The President's Cup starts today. Listowel's Corey Connors tees off just after 1 p.m. Nick Taylor will sit out. The U.S. has won 10 straight against the Internationals. There are reports that the CFL Board of Governors voted to potentially add a team in Quebec City. The league has not confirmed that. And in the NFL tonight, Atlanta visits Green Bay. That's sports. The forecast is next.
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2: Sunshine today, a high of 19. Clear skies tonight, a low down to 3 with the risk of frost. More sun and a high of 20 for tomorrow. And the weekend is looking sunny as well with highs in the 20s.
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Day of September. There's Earth, Wind, and Fire. 7 minutes after 6 o'clock. Joe Cahill here. How are you? Let's get things rolling with some Black Velvet and Alanna Miles on Max 97.7.

0: 97.7, big hits of the 70s, 80s, and 90s. And there's Queen with another one, Bites It. Quarter after 6 o'clock, Joe Cahill here. Glad you're along on a beautiful, beautiful day. We got no rain, foreseeable rain, in the next couple of days, which is fantastic. All getting set on Friday for the kickoff of the 169th Annual Great Northern Exhibition. And we got some folks from the GNE coming in later on this morning to talk about everything that's going on this year. The theme is Country Roots and Country Boots. So starts up on Friday, Saturday, and Sunday over there on Fairgrounds Road, you know, just off Beechwood, about 10 minutes from here. We have the Demolition Derby, the Lumberjack Show, the Antique Tractor Parade, lots of live music, and you can grab a day pass or a three-day adult weekend pass for only $35. 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We're going to give you family four-pack passes all week long here as we get ready for this year's edition, the 169th edition of the GNE. We'll take a break. Got the full weather and April wine on the way.
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0: I love these easy forecasts. Sunny today with a high of 19. Sunny tomorrow with a high of 20. Sunny Saturday with a high of 22. Yeah, you're welcome. 6 right now at Max.
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2: Good morning, I'm Martin Vanderwood. A U.S. judge has struck down Donald Trump's latest assault on freedom of the news media. He's ordered Trump to reinstate access to the White House for CNN, MS Now, and Politico. The judge did not buy Trump's argument that past reporting by the outlets raised national security concerns. The ruling found the revocation of their media credentials was done without constitutionally adequate due process. Prime Minister Mark Carney says he studied the possibility of a U.S. military invasion of Canada. In a New York Times interview, he said the chance of an invasion is low, but it would be irresponsible not to prepare. Collingwood and Clearview Township are partnering once again to offer free shuttle service to this year's Great Northern Exhibition, which starts tomorrow. The shuttle will run between 4 p.m. and 10 p.m. tomorrow, Saturday 9 a.m. till 10 p.m. and Sunday 9 to 6. It'll run on a route between the Collingwood Transit Terminal, the G&E Grounds, and the Stainer Arena. There are more details on our website. In sports, the Blue Jays lost both games of a doubleheader to the Orioles, officially eliminating them from the playoffs. Preseason hockey, the Leafs swept the two split squad games with the Senators, and the CFL's Board of Governors has apparently voted to add a team in Quebec City, but there's been no official confirmation. We'll check the forecast next.
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2: Sunshine today, a high of 19. Clear skies tonight, a low down to 3 with the risk of frost. More sun and a high of 20 for tomorrow. And the weekend is looking sunny as well with highs in the 20s.
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get you going. AC/DC and You Shook Me. Good morning, 636. Joe Cahill here on a lovely Max morning. Where is this love? The Paolas on Max.

0: Max, 97.7, big hits of the 70s, 80s, and 90s. Johnny Nash, I can see clearly now, 6:44. Joe here, glad you're along here on a lovely looking, sun's coming up slowly. It'll be six degrees right now. Full weather forecast coming up. Well, I guess, we knew it was going to happen, and it did happen yesterday. The Jays officially done. Eliminated from postseason contention. Now, one thing I will give them, I had absolutely no confidence they would even be in this position this late in the season to maybe even kind of contending for a playoff spot. But playoff hopes ended, and they just crashed and burned yesterday. They didn't even try, for crying out loud. 4-2, they lost both games of the doubleheader to Baltimore. So, done and done. The defending American League champions are out of October baseball, and that's, I guess, the biggest thing, right? They took the Dodgers to Game 7 of the World Series last year, and then just to completely implode 1 year later. And to add insult to injury, we hear this interview from Vladdy yesterday saying, "Hey, all those bazillions they gave me, the big contract, no, that's for stuff that I did already, not for stuff I'm going to do in the future." What? Hang on a minute. I don't think Vladimir Guerrero understands the concept of contracts. they are rewarding you, yes, because you did pretty well. I'd say it's like 10% what you did before, and 90% we want you to keep hitting 40 home runs every year. We know it's not going to happen, but this was a really horrible year for him, and he even admits he's got to pick it up. So we'll see what happens for next year. Jay's got nowhere to go but up, that's for sure. We'll take a break, got the full weather, and blood, sweat, and tears on the way.
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0: Beautiful weekend ahead. Sunshine today, high 19. Sunshine on Friday, high of 20. Sunshine on Saturday, high of 22. Hello, fall. Glad you're along. Currently 6 degrees at Max 97.7.
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David Clayton Thomas and Blood, Sweat, and Tears. There's a classic, You Made Me So Very Happy. 7 minutes to 7 o'clock with Joe Cahill. Glad you're along. News on the way. Bare Naked Ladies now and Pinch Me. Right there. Pinch Me right there. Max 97.7. Good morning.

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2: Good morning, I'm Martin Vanderwood. Prime Minister Mark Carney says he studied the possibility of a U.S. military invasion of Canada. In a New York Times interview, he said the possibility of such an invasion is low, but it would be irresponsible not to prepare. He also said Canada wants to reduce both its military and technological reliance on the U.S., including Elon Musk's Starlink satellite system. A recent fundraiser for the Hospice Georgian Triangle Foundation saw more than $400,000 raised, with donations still coming in. The Care Gala was held last Saturday night at the Blue Mountain Resort with 300 guests, raising funds for end-of-life care at Campbell House, grief and bereavement counseling, living wishes for palliative patients, and caregiver training. If you'd like to donate, visit hgtfoundation.com. 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The shuttle will run between 4 p.m. and 10 p.m. tomorrow, Saturday 9 a.m. till 10 p.m. and Sunday 9 to 6. It'll run on a route between the Collingwood Transit Terminal and the G&E Grounds and the Stainer Arena. There are more details on our website. The number one baby girl name in Canada is now Charlotte. Olivia is second, Emma is third, and a new name has entered the top 10, Nora. Noah keeps its position as the top of the heap for boys, making it 5 years in a row. Rounding out the top three boy names, Theodore is second and Liam is third. And now sports.
3: I'm RJ Brighthead. Here's the morning sports. The Blue Jays lost both games of the doubleheader to the Orioles, officially eliminating them from the playoffs. It was an off year for Vladimir Guerrero. Then an interview surfaced in Spanish where Guerrero says he got his big contract for what he's done, not what he's going to do. Guerrero told the media he doesn't regret the comments, but takes responsibility for the Jays' season and needs to get better. Still six playoff spots yet to be claimed, four wild cards in the American League Central and West divisions. The Maple Leafs swept the two split squad games against the Senators. Auston Matthews and John Tavares each had 3 points, so they look ready for Tuesday's opener. The President's Cup starts today. Listowel's Corey Connors tees off just after 1 p.m. Nick Taylor will sit out. The U.S. has won 10 straight against the Internationals. There are reports that the CFL Board of Governors voted to potentially add a team in Quebec City. The league has not confirmed that. And in the NFL tonight, Atlanta visits Green Bay. That's sports. The forecast is next.
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2: Sunshine today, a high of 19. Clear skies tonight, a low down to 3 with the risk of frost. More sun and a high of 20 for tomorrow. And the weekend is looking sunny as well with highs in the 20s.
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0: Max 97.7, big hits of the 70s, 80s, and 90s. And there's Walk Away from Men at Work. Yeah, let's walk away from work. Why not? Today's a nice day for it. Quarter after 7 o'clock, sunshine, up to 19 degrees. Have you ever taken a sick day? Maybe it's a nice day today. Take the day off. Come on. Have you ever taken one? Yeah, you have. Yeah, come on, admit it, you have. Me, I've never taken a sick day, ever. Been doing this radio thing almost 40 years. Never taken a sick day. Yeah, because I'm a team player. Sure. Some say a sick day shouldn't be so easy to take. Over in the UK, a senior government advisor there, his name is Charlie Mayfield, he recently said that he wants to change things around when it comes to taking off sick from work. He says, instead of just texting the boss or maybe sending out an email, because that way you don't got to talk to him, he says that, yeah, workers should actually have to call their boss with the news that they're not feeling well. Well, we used to do that back when there didn't have to have, well, when we didn't have cell phones. You'd have to, you know, hi, boss. Yeah, I got a really bad throat. I don't think I can, you know, that's what we used to do back when, you know, back before emails and texting and all that sort of stuff. And he says it would be very important if we did it that way to actually call the boss, to establish an active dialogue between the employer and the employee so that you can get back to work as soon as possible. Well, that's the whole point of taking the sick days, that you don't want to be there in the first place. Come on. We'll take a little break. We got some Doug and the Slugs. We're going to make that work next on Max.
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0: Yeah, nice day to book off work today or tomorrow. Sunshine today, highs of 19, down to 3 overnight. Risk of frost, yeah. But tomorrow, Friday, sunny and a high of 20. Right now we're at 6 at Max 97.7.
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722. It's Joe Cahill here on a lovely Thursday morning as we get up to sunshine and 19 degrees. Thanks for listening. We really do appreciate it. Here's Pete Townsend. Let my love open the door, Max 97.7.

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1: Good morning, I'm Martin Vanderwood. A U.S. judge has struck down Donald Trump's latest assault on freedom of the news media. He's ordered Trump to reinstate access to the White House for CNN, MS Now, and Politico. The judge did not buy Trump's argument that past reporting by the outlets raised national security concerns. The ruling found the revocation of their media credentials was done without constitutionally adequate due process. Prime Minister Mark Carney says he studied the possibility of a U.S. military invasion of Canada. In a New York Times interview, he said the chance of an invasion is low, but it would be irresponsible not to prepare. Collingwood and Clearview Township are partnering once again to offer free shuttle service to this year's Great Northern Exhibition, which starts tomorrow. The shuttle will run between 4 p.m. and 10 p.m. tomorrow, Saturday 9 a.m. till 10 p.m. and Sunday 9 to 6. It'll run on a route between the Collingwood Transit Terminal, the G&E Grounds, and the Stainer Arena. There are more details on our website. In sports, the Blue Jays lost both games of a doubleheader to the Orioles, officially eliminating them from the playoffs. Preseason hockey, the Leafs swept the two split squad games with the Senators, and the CFL's Board of Governors has apparently voted to add a team in Quebec City, but there's been no official confirmation. We'll check the forecast next.
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1: Sunshine today, a high of 19. Clear skies tonight, a low down to 3 with the risk of frost. More sun and a high of 20 for tomorrow. And the weekend is looking sunny as well with highs in the 20s.
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0: 77.7 big hits of the 70s, 80s, and 90s. Trooper and Raise a Little Hell. It's 743. Joe Cahill along. It's a beautiful day here in the neighborhood, as Mr. Rogers used to say. Sunshine and 19 degrees. So down in the States, the orange man himself, the crazy Trump, decides to rename Lake Ontario Lake America. Like, that's going to hold. Like, that's going to take, sure. Yesterday in Ottawa, city council there, they voted unanimously, and good on them, to remove Trump Avenue as the name of a residential street. That's good. They have this neighborhood in Ottawa called Central Park, so they've named a lot of the streets after some things, you know, that are, you know, part of the whole Central Park neighborhood in New York City, one of them being Trump Avenue. So yesterday, of course, we can't have that because Trump is, you know, being a dork or a dick, whatever, to the people of Canada. So they decided, yes, we are officially going to rename Trump Avenue. Right now, the two front runners are either Obama Way or Biden Boulevard. I like that one.
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0: Okay, you hosers. Gonna be a beauty day, eh? 19 degrees and sunshine, down to 3 degrees tonight. Tomorrow, 20 degrees in the sunshine. Right now, we're 6 degrees at Max 97.7.
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Weeknights here at Max. Yes, we love him. You love him. We all love him. Even his wife loves him. George Thorogood, Max 97.7.

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3: Good morning, I'm Martin Vanderwood. Prime Minister Mark Carney says he studied the possibility of a U.S. military invasion of Canada. In a New York Times interview, he said the possibility of such an invasion is low, but it would be irresponsible not to prepare. He also said Canada wants to reduce both its military and technological reliance on the U.S., including Elon Musk's Starlink satellite system. A recent fundraiser for the Hospice Georgian Triangle Foundation saw more than $400,000 raised, with donations still coming in. The Care Gala was held last Saturday night at the Blue Mountain Resort with 300 guests, raising funds for end-of-life care at Campbell House, grief and bereavement counseling, living wishes for palliative patients, and caregiver training. If you'd like to donate, visit hgtfoundation.com. Collingwood and Clearview Township are partnering to offer free shuttle service to this year's Great Northern Exhibition, which starts tomorrow. The shuttle will run between 4 p.m. and 10 p.m. tomorrow, Saturday 9 a.m. till 10 p.m. and Sunday 9 to 6. It'll run on a route between the Collingwood Transit Terminal and the G&E grounds and the Stainer Arena. There are more details on our website. Canada's population grew just half a percentage point in the last year, marking the lowest increase in 1 year since the Second World War. StatsCan says changing international migration trends is the main factor. Additionally, the average age in Canada has been increasing over the last 2 years. It's now 42.1 years old. And now sports.
4: I'm RJ Brighthead. Here's the morning sports. The Blue Jays lost both games of the doubleheader to the Orioles, officially eliminating them from the playoffs. It was an off year for Vladimir Guerrero. Then an interview surfaced in Spanish where Guerrero says he got his big contract for what he's done, not what he's going to do. Guerrero told the media he doesn't regret the comments, but takes responsibility for the Jays season and needs to get better. Still six playoff spots yet to be claimed, four wild cards in the American League Central and West divisions. The Maple Leafs swept the two split squad games against the Senators. Auston Matthews and John Tavares each had 3 points, so they look ready for Tuesday's opener. The President's Cup starts today. Listowel's Corey Connors tees off just after 1 p.m. Nick Taylor will sit out. The U.S. has won 10 straight against the Internationals. There are reports that the CFL Board of Governors voted to potentially add a team in Quebec City. The league has not confirmed that. And in the NFL tonight, Atlanta visits Green Bay. That's sports. The forecast is next.
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3: Sunshine today, a high of 19. Clear skies tonight, a low down to 3 with the risk of frost. More sun and a high of 20 for tomorrow. And the weekend is looking sunny as well with highs in the 20s.
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Good morning, Joe Cahill along. Hey, if you need some fertilizer, I can tell you where to get some and help out the community at the same time. Win-win. It's all coming up. Here's T-Rex and Bang a Gong. Get it on. 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

0: 97.7, big hits of the 70s, 80s, and 90s. There's Nick Gilder and Hot Child in the City. Quarter after 8 o'clock with Joe Cahill. Glad you're along. Well, we were at the Recplex back on Tuesday for the Wasaga Farmers Market. Picked up some apples, because that's what you do when you're there. As we were leaving, though, I noticed sign up just at the end of the parking lot for the Wasaga Beach Lions Club. They're holding their annual fall fertilizer, grass seed, and lime sale. So it's coming up this Saturday and Sunday, and then next weekend as well, too, October 3rd and 4th, 10 o'clock in the morning till 2 p.m. on Saturday and Sunday, right there in the parking lot of the Recplex there at Wasaga Beach. You can pick up some fertilizer, which I need, grass seed I need. I get thin lawn, oh my God, horrible. And lime, if you got pine trees, man, you need the lime. I don't mind pine trees. I just hate the pine needles. They're everywhere. They get everywhere. They get all over my car. All over. I hate pine. Oh, they're the dirge. It's my cross to bear. What can I tell you? They're going to be doing some electronic recycling as well. So if you got any old computer stuff or, you know, whatever, you know, some old stereos, things like that, you want to drop those off, you can do that as well. Coming up this Saturday and Sunday, the Wasaga Beach Lions Club and their annual fall fertilizer, grass seed, and lime sale. Go check it out.
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0: Beautiful stretch of weather ahead. Sunshine and a high of 19 today. 20 degrees in the sun on Friday and 22 for Saturday. Yes, loving it. Currently sitting at 6 degrees at Max 97.7.
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We've got Maxine coming in from the Collingwood Agricultural Society talking about this year's edition of the GNE. Can't wait. Here's Cheap Trick and the Flame. 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
2: Good morning, I'm Martin Vanderwood. A U.S. judge has struck down Donald Trump's latest assault on freedom of the news media. He's ordered Trump to reinstate access to the White House for CNN, MS Now, and Politico. The judge did not buy Trump's argument that past reporting by the outlets raised national security concerns. The ruling found the revocation of their media credentials was done without constitutionally adequate due process. Prime Minister Mark Carney says he studied the possibility of a U.S. military invasion of Canada. In a New York Times interview, he said the chance of an invasion is low, but it would be irresponsible not to prepare. Collingwood and Clearview Township are partnering once again to offer free shuttle service to this year's Great Northern Exhibition, which starts tomorrow. The shuttle will run between 4 p.m. and 10 p.m. tomorrow, Saturday 9 a.m. till 10 p.m. and Sunday 9 to 6. It'll run on a route between the Collingwood Transit Terminal, the G&E Grounds, and the Stayner Arena. There are more details on our website. In sports, the Blue Jays lost both games of a doubleheader to the Orioles, officially eliminating them from the playoffs. Preseason hockey, the Leafs swept the two split squad games with the Senators, and the CFL's Board of Governors has apparently voted to add a team in Quebec City, but there's been no official confirmation. We'll check the forecast next.
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2: Sunshine today, a high of 19. Clear skies tonight, a low down to 3 with the risk of frost. More sun and a high of 20 for tomorrow. And the weekend is looking sunny as well with highs in the 20s.
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4: All right, it's 8:33 with Joe Cahill, and tomorrow we kick off the annual Great Northern Exhibition. Joining me on the line is the president of the Collingwood Agricultural Society, Maxine Coutts-Reed. Hi, Maxine.
5: Good morning.
4: I think this is like the Super Bowl and Christmas all rolled up for you and your volunteers, isn't it?
5: Perhaps so, and the weather is with us.
4: Yeah, it's going to be spectacular. The, 167th?
5: No, the 169th.
4: Oh, I missed a couple of years there.
5: We're going to celebrate big time next year.
4: Yeah, fantastic. It's going to be great. Well, what's going to be happening this weekend? Anything new this year from years gone past?
5: Well, more renewed. We've improved on different things, but we've got the same similar activities going on. The children's activity area has expanded, and it's got more photo opportunities in particular that stand out in my mind. Our theme this year is country roots and cowboy boots, and you'll see quite a few cowboy boots around, not necessarily on the feet.
4: No. Absolutely.
5: it's looking good. This whole week is a transformation at the grounds. You know, we started out on Sunday, not too much, a few trucks here.
4: Right.
5: But today it really looks like a fair is happening. People are busy coming in with their entries. This is the last day for entries in the home craft and grains and seeds and flowers divisions. So the car traffic's fairly strong.
4: One thing I do love about fall fairs like this is that it really showcases just the pioneer spirit of the people who have been on the land here, especially in Simcoe County, right from day one. And a lot of people come up from the city that are living here now. Guess what? This is where it all began.
5: Yeah. Real Education Day, the whole fair on agriculture and in today's world. Tomorrow, Friday, is what we call Education Day because it's focused on the for the elementary school children. We have more than 1,300 school children registered to be here tomorrow.
4: Nice.
5: That's a really big number. So the grounds will be loaded. We've got, I'm not sure how many stations for them to go. You know, they're going to learn about maple syrup, about honey making, about steam equipment, about whatever, cooking, rope making, you name it. There, it's all over the place.
4: And
5: opportunities to learn things. And, you know, even for adults, it's really informative.
4: And for all the kids, especially the ones who love the Midway, the big all-you-can-ride Midway ticket goes on Friday, but you got the Midway this year as well, too?
5: Yes. Oh, yes. What would a fair be without a Midway?
4: Right.
5: So the rides start at 4. No rides in the afternoon on Friday, but after that, Saturday and Sunday, they're full tilt from morning to night.
4: Perfect.
5: Lots of animals will be here. There's a bigger tent, an additional tent actually for sheep. Sheep has numbers have grown in the community over the last few years. So an opportunity to see lots of sheep, some beef cattle, the 4-H program with the dairy cattle, and there'll be they're not 4-H, but the mini horses. You know, we got mini ones, we got riding ones, we got heavy horses. We got the little ones that dance around when they pull the carriage. sounds like a non-horse person talking.
4: Yeah, and non-stop music, just lots of activity beginning tomorrow with music. And you got the Lumberjack Show, the Demolition Derby. Like, this is just the regular, this is the stuff people love every year when they go to the GNA.
5: And there's music in any inside stage, outside stage, a couple of places outside. There's a... I can't think of the fellow who's wandering around on stilts, and he will have a show wherever he may go.
4: Fantastic. Admission prices this year, can you get them online? Can you get them at the, right at the gate?
5: You can get them on the line, and you can get them at the gate.
4: And, of course...
5: Just follow the lines, because there's a lineup to... If you got a ticket, it goes much smoother. If you don't have a ticket, you want to get in the right line, so you're in the right order getting there.
4: Nice.
5: There's people movers roaming the parking lot, give you a ride from the back up if that's necessary for you, or if you'd like it.
4: And the best part is parking is absolutely free. I love that too.
5: Yes, it is. And we have we started it last year, but our neighbors have been very supportive of us, and they've allowed us the use of their driveway for an exit. So when cars come in the regular route, the same as ever, there's a new route out that saves a lot of congestion. You're ready to go home, you get to go fairly soon.
4: And again, this is all what community is all about, and that's the best part about everybody coming together for this year's edition of the Great Northern Exhibition.
5: Lots of food things to do, lots of places to sit, all kinds of picnic tables. The Kinsmen in Stainer were really helpful and donated another 40 or so picnic tables to us, including a couple of accessible ones. And so we've got them spread all over the place. You don't have to stand and walk all day long. You can take a seat.
4: Fantastic. Maxine, it's going to be a great weekend. The weather's going to be fantastic. So we'll see you out by the Fairgrounds Road for the GNE.
5: That would be great. Thank you.
4: All right. Thanks, Maxine. See you soon.
5: Bye.

0: Bears, Bernie Bentall, Max 97.7. Big hits of the 70s, 80s, and 90s. Something to live for. It's quarter to 9 o'clock with Joe Cahill. Thanks to Maxine from the GNE and the Collingwood Agricultural Society giving us a skinny on the big GNE coming up this this weekend. Just so you know, if you want to go, you get an adult weekend pass, there are, it's $35 for 3 days. Good for Friday, Saturday, and Sunday. You can grab those at the gate. If you're just going to go for Saturday and Sunday, a two-day pass is $25 and a daily pass $15, eh, for adults. Just $5 for youth. And if the kid is under five, it's absolutely free. Same if you're a 4-H member, free admission. You just got to show your membership card, free for 4-H members to get into this weekend's GNE. All the information is right there for you at greatnorthernx.com and have fun at the fair.
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0: I will take full credit for this spectacular weather. 19 and sunshine today, 20 and sunshine for Friday, 22 and sunshine for Saturday. Yes, you're welcome. It's 7 degrees at Max.
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After 10 o'clock, don't forget, we got 97 minutes of maximum music. Put that in your Rolodex so you don't forget. Anybody have a Rolodex anymore? Yeah, I don't know. It's Tom Petty. Don't come around here no more. 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Morning.

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97.7, big hits of the 70s, 80s, and 90s. There's the Cardigans, 20 after 9 o'clock with Joe Cahill. Glad you're along. Well, I guess you heard the news. The Jays.

0: nothing games. So, you know, they might as well throw in BJ Birdie if he's even still around. He might as well pinch hit. What the heck? So the Jays are done. And now what do we got looking forward to? The Maple Leafs? Yeah, okay, great.
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2: Sunshine today, a high of 19. Clear skies tonight, a low down to 3 with the risk of frost. More sun at a high of 20 for tomorrow. And the weekend is looking sunny as well with highs in the 20s.
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0: Mathers, a slow dance classic from high school. You remember. Yeah, sure you do. REO station wagon, can't fight this feeling. Max, 97.7, big hits of the 70s, 80s, and 90s. Yeah, it takes me back. 941 with Joe Cahill, glad you're along. Hey, the Small Halls Festival is in full swing right across Clearview Township, one of the top 100 festivals in Ontario since 2017. Lots of old favorites and a lot of new performances this year around. So if you want, you can go to smallhallsfestival.ca to pick up your tickets. Next up on the docket will be next Saturday, not this Saturday, next Saturday, October 3rd. It'll be Shane Cloutier and the Bloodflowers at the Sunnydale Corners Community Center. Yeah, you know where that... I always thought that was Wasaga Beach. No, it's Stayner. Technically, it's Stayner. You know, right across from Benny's. I know. I still call it Benny's. You know, right across from the Shell. You know, the Timmy Hortons right there at 26 and Sunnydale Road. That'll be 8 o'clock on October the 3rd as the Small Halls Festival continues.
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8: Sunshine today, a high of 19. Clear skies tonight, a low down to 3 with the risk of frost. More sun and a high of 20 for tomorrow. And the weekend is looking sunny as well with highs in the 20s.
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0: from the 70s, 80s, and 90s. There's Billy Idol doing the Moany Moany. 9:53 with Joe Cahill. That's it for me. I'm done. I'm out of here. Thanks for tuning in. Oh, before I go, I got a quick long-distance shout-out listening online out in Vancouver. Caitlin. Hey, thanks, Kate. Appreciate it. Love you. Thanks for listening. Say hi to me, your crazy family for me. Appreciate it. We'll take a little break. We got 97 minutes of maximum music coming up. We'll yell at you guys tomorrow. See ya.
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1: Sunshine today, a high of 19. Clear skies tonight, a low down to 3 with the risk of frost. More sun and a high of 20 for tomorrow. And the weekend is looking sunny as well with highs in the 20s.
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1: Sunshine today, a high of 19. Clear skies tonight, a low down to 3 with the risk of frost. More sun and a high of 20 for tomorrow. And the weekend is looking sunny as well with highs in the 20s.
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play the best of the 70s, 80s, and 90s. And when we say we're playing the best, we're not messing around here. I mean, we're not doing this. This isn't some sort of game, you know. This is serious business. We've got a lot of fun to have, and we've got to get to it, okay? So let's stop messing around. 97.7, Max FM.

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1: Sunshine today, a high of 19. Clear skies tonight, a low down to 3 with the risk of frost. More sun and a high of 20 for tomorrow. And the weekend is looking sunny as well with highs in the 20s.
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8: Sunshine today, a high of 19. Clear skies tonight, a low down to 3 with the risk of frost. More sun and a high of 20 for tomorrow. And the weekend is looking sunny as well with highs in the 20s.
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0: South Georgian Bay's biggest hits of the 70s, 80s, and 90s. Hey, you never know what's coming up next. Trouble is, neither do we. 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
1: Good afternoon, I'm Martin Vanderwood. The Trump White House is again thumbing its nose at a court ruling. Early this morning, a judge ordered Trump to reinstate access to the White House for CNN, MS Now, and Politico. But when reporters showed up for work today, they were again denied access. The judge in his ruling did not buy Trump's argument that past reporting by those news outlets raised national security questions. The ruling found the revocation of their media credentials was done without constitutionally adequate due process. Prime Minister Mark Carney says he studied the possibility of a U.S. military invasion of Canada. In a New York Times interview, he said the chance of an invasion is low, but it would be irresponsible not to prepare. Collingwood and Clearview Township are partnering up once again to offer free shuttle service to this year's Great Northern Exhibition, which starts tomorrow. The shuttle will run between 4 p.m. and 10 p.m. tomorrow, Saturday 9 till 10 p.m. and Sunday 9 to 6. It'll run on a route between the Collingwood Transit Terminal, the G&E Grounds, and the Stainer Arena. There are more details on our website. A road closure in Collingwood. They've had to shut down Birch Street between 1st and 2nd Streets for emergency road work. The closure will be in effect from 6 a.m. to 6 p.m. today and tomorrow. A recent fundraiser for the Hospice Georgian Triangle Foundation saw more than $400,000 raised, and donations are still coming in. The Care Gala was held last Saturday night at Blue Mountain Resort with about 300 guests, raising funds for end-of-life care at Campbell House, grief and bereavement counseling, living wishes for palliative patients, and caregiver training. If you'd like to donate, visit hgtfoundation.com. The government of Australia says an AI agent hacked into part of its healthcare system in June. The country's prime minister says they found out via an email from OpenAI, which was sent by the company to a general government inbox. OpenAI says its models took actions the company did not intend, but no patient data was accessed. In sports, the Blue Jays are officially out of playoff contention after yesterday's twin losses to the Orioles. Toronto's off today before opening their final series of the season this weekend at home against Cincinnati. The Toronto Tempo play their last game of the WNBA season tonight in Connecticut. In the NFL, it's Atlanta visiting Green Bay. That's news in sports. The forecast is next.
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1: Sunshine this afternoon, temperatures around 19, clear and down to 3 degrees for tonight, and there is a frost advisory in effect. More sun and a high near 20 for Friday, and the weekend is looking sunny as well with highs in the 20s.
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Mama Let Him Play, it's Doucette on Max 97.7, playing the big hits of the 70s, 80s, and 90s. The town of Collingwood is recruiting for several exciting opportunities. They have a position open for a rink helper. That's a student gig. They also are looking for an executive assistant, a finance operations analyst, and an economic development coordinator. Those are full-time extended contract positions. You can learn more about working with the town of Collingwood and what it means to be a part of their team by going to collingwood.ca. You can also find the link on the town of Collingwood Facebook page. Here's Janet Jackson and Escapade on Max.

0: Blondie, one way or another on Mac 77. How you doing? It's Sarah Carmichael. Good afternoon. Did you know that the Small Halls Festival is underway? I hope so, because you don't want to miss it. If you go to smallhallsfestival.ca, they have tickets on sale now. They have events happening pretty much every week between now and November. They have different things happening to keep it interesting, so you can have a look at the schedule. But remember to buy your tickets ahead of time. I mean, the name of the festival is Small Halls. So that's where these events are taking place, and that means limited seating. And you don't want to be disappointed. A lot of these are already sold out or close to. And again, the details are at smallhallsfestival.ca or check out their Facebook page.
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2: Sunshine this afternoon, temperatures around 19, clear and down to 3 degrees for tonight, and there is a frost advisory in effect. More sun and a high near 20 for Friday, and the weekend is looking sunny as well with highs in the 20s.
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Losing My Religion on Max 97.7, playing the big hits of the 70s, 80s, and 90s. No winning tickets sold for last night's Lotto 649, and that means for Saturday that'll go up to 12 million. Tomorrow night, Lotto Max is worth $60 million with six Max Million Dollar prizes. And she's going to be playing at Center in the Square in Kitchener December 2nd, First Ontario Hall in Hamilton December 3rd, Massey Hall, Toronto on December 5th. You can visit her website if you want to get tickets. Go to

0: Live flipping to the A side. I'm Max 97.7. I'm Sarah Carmichael. Did you know that the Meaford Scarecrow Festival, the Scarecrow Invasion, is on? It started a week or two ago, and it is going to be running for at least another week or two. They have hundreds of scarecrows that are set up all around Meaford. Some of them are kind of scary, but that's the idea. And they are, of course, going to be leading up to the Parade and Family Festival, which will be Friday. A week from tomorrow, the parade is at 6 p.m. downtown Meaford along Sykes. The festival 6:30 at the Rotary Harbor Pavilion. You can go to scarecrowinvasion.ca if you want to get more details.
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8: Sunshine this afternoon, temperatures around 19, clear and down to 3 degrees for tonight, and there is a frost advisory in effect. More sun and a high near 20 for Friday, and the weekend is looking sunny as well with highs in the 20s.
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2: I'm at the age now where things that used to be fun are no longer fun. 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And I know that's bougie, but have you watched football on TV? 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I've sat eighth row on the 50. 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At home, you're like, he's open. This is how great football at home is. 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We're looking into the huddle. What, why? No idea. But we're gonna.
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You Want Me on Max 97.7, playing the big hits of the 70s, 80s, and 90s. And the CFL has just revealed that Riley Green will be headlining the Bud Light Grey Cup halftime show when that comes up in Calgary, Alberta, November 15th. And that means Riley is going to be extra busy considering he just joined season 30 of The Voice as a coach. But good for him. Again, that is the Grey Cup, which is going to be coming up on

0: 7. Hi, it's Sarah Carmichael. The Great Northern Exhibition is getting started tomorrow, if you can believe it. There is so much going on as part of this theme, Country Roots and Cowboy Boots. There's going to be demonstrations and showings. There's going to be food. There's going to be rides. There's going to be games, the Demolition Derby. There's going to be live entertainment, including the Hockey Circus Show, the Lumberjack Circus. I don't know what these are, but I'm interested. Go to greatnorthernx.com to get more details. You can still, of course, check out the prize book and get your entry forms, because that's all happening. The daily schedule is also available to you if you want to see it at greatnorthernx.com. They do have the educational displays. There's going to be pony rides. Oh, the list goes on. It's going to be so fun. There's even a map of the area. Now, they ask that you please leave your pets at home. Service dogs are welcome, but that's it. 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There's craziness happening. There's livestock. 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So, greatnorthernx.com. 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
2: Sunshine this afternoon. Temperatures around 19. Clear and down to 3 degrees for tonight. And there is a frost advisory in effect.

0: Hot Stuff on Max 97.7. I'm Sarah. The Georgian Triangle Humane Society is introducing us to Friendly this week, chosen as the Pet of the Week. She is a two-year-old female who's actually been at GTHS for 181 days. She's patiently waiting for a home that can offer her patience and support while she builds trust and feels comfortable. She finds new people and experiences a little bit overwhelming at first. I mean, who doesn't? And she prefers to watch from a distance until she's ready. Girl, I get it. She has made a lot of progress, but again, still looking for the perfect home. If you think that this is something that you may want to look into, please go to gths.ca. You can also stop by and see her during the daily adoption hours, noon to four. It would be great to see Friendly go home. I mean, she has been at the shelter for half a year, and she's only 2 years old as of right now. So think about it. And not to say she's not treated well, better than well, at the shelter, but she, just like all the other pets, deserves a home of her own. So go to gths.ca or check out their Facebook page for details.
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7: Sunshine this afternoon, temperatures around 19, clear and down to 3 degrees for tonight, and there is a frost advisory in effect. More sun and a high near 20 for Friday, and the weekend is looking sunny as well with highs in the 20s.
6: Weather online anytime at 97.7 maxfm.ca.

0: It's Trooper 2 for the show on Max 97.7. I'm Sarah. I saw this story on TikTok, and since it was posted, it has gone absolutely viral. This girl named Sophia said that she drove 12 hours home after becoming overwhelmed by what she described as the bride's diabolical rules when they were away at a bachelorette week-long trip. First of all, a week-long for a bachelorette, you're doing too much. Okay, that's wild. Now, the first rule that she had sent out was that everyone was supposed to dye their hair brown. Not wear a wig. No. She wanted you to dye your hair brown. So then she would be the only blonde and therefore the star of attention. Now, Sophia didn't do that. And so that was strike one. But the bride also told these bacheloretters that they were not allowed to wear pink, white, red, gold, or silver. And if they did wear something with those colors or wore something that was a little too flashy, the bride would make them change. Now, I guess they went out to a bar. And previous to that, the bride had said, "Hey, I want all of you married and engaged girls to take off your rings and leave them at home. That way, all the attention would be on her, or, you know, they would be maybe more fun because guys would be more inclined to come over and flirt with them because they think they're single ladies." I don't necessarily know the thought process behind that. And then I guess she was just acting really not great at the bar, maybe being a little too flirty, if you know what I mean. Sophia said, "No, thank you. I don't like this." And she literally packed up her crap and she left. Now, she said that this friendship is obviously over. And she's kind of wondering what to do with her $400 bridesmaid's dress since she said she's not going to be part of that wedding anymore. But the story has attracted more than 1.7 million views. And I have to wonder if the groom in this scenario ever caught wind of this and maybe was deciding to go a different direction.
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0: 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It's Sarah Carmichael. Good afternoon. There is a new movie hitting theaters tomorrow that a lot of people are talking about. It's called Heart of the Beast.
1: Good job, buddy. We're just going to have to do this the hard way. You can do it. I got you. Easy, fella. We've been through worse.
2: It's not the size of the dog in the fight that matters. It's the size of the fight in the dog.
1: No, you did not. One last mission.
0: Now, this movie stars Brad Pitt as a veteran who has a combat dog named Odin that he has with him, and they are in a plane crash in the Alaskan wilderness. They survive the crash, and then they must trek 58 miles. And I know what a lot of you are thinking. It's exactly what I was thinking as soon as I heard about this movie. Does the dog die? That's what I want to know. Director David Ayer says, no, the dog does not die. Now, the dog was actually played by four different dogs, all from the same family. These are German Shepherds. The main one, though, was named Uber. And this is going to be available in theaters as of tomorrow. Looks like locally at the Cineplex, they're going to have it at 7 o'clock and 9:30 showings, at least for tomorrow. I wonder if the people will be flocking to the theater to see it. I wonder if it'll end up boosting Resident Evil out of the top spot at the box office. I guess we'll find out on Monday.
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4: Sunshine this afternoon, temperatures around 19, clear and down to 3 degrees for tonight, and there is a frost advisory in effect. More sun and a high near 20 for Friday, and the weekend is looking sunny as well with highs in the 20s.
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The Police on Max 97.7 playing the big hits of the 70s, 80s, and 90s. And I feel like I should call the police to report this product that is apparently going to be for sale because it sounds awful and unnecessary. This to me is cruel and unusual punishment. Kraft Dinner is teaming up with a Canadian small business called Solly's Craft Soda, and they are launching a limited edition drink that combines cream soda and Kraft Dinner. Yes, that's cheese-flavored cream soda. Does that not make you want to gag just thinking about it? Oh.

0: 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And there will be the Collingwood Public Library there at the Town of Collingwood booth. 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
7: Sunshine this afternoon, temperatures around 19, clear and down to 3 degrees for tonight, and there is a frost advisory in effect. More sun and a high near 20 for Friday, and the weekend is looking sunny as well with highs in the 20s.
6: Weather online anytime at 97.7 maxfm.ca.

0: Tony Basil, Mickey on Max 97.7, playing the big hits of the 70s, 80s, and 90s. It's Sarah Carmichael. According to financebuzz.com, these are some common things that people will look for to steal from vehicles. Number one, purses, wallets, things like that left inside, electronic devices, your iPad, your phone, your laptop. Do not leave that in your car. Even if you lock your car, they may still be able to somehow break a window if they are super dedicated to getting your item. Garage door opener. That's a good one because I never thought of that, but it's true because if they break into your car, then, they can also get into your garage and potentially the rest of your home. Stereo equipment, keys, cash, change, even things like the car registration, because they may be able to use that for something. I have my car registration in my wallet because I usually have my wallet with me because I'm the one who drives the car. So I think that's all right. Though I know a lot of people will leave that kind of thing in the glove compartment, but it's just something to think about. I know that times are tough for a lot of people and, you know, vehicle theft is becoming more and more common. I see posts all the time at local groups, people posting about people breaking into their cars at night, going through their stuff. So let's just protect ourselves, you know, try to leave as little in the car as possible, if anything. If you do leave something, make sure it's in the trunk where it's not in a line of sight and people can't be tempted. I know we say we shouldn't have to, you know, because it's my car and people should know that they can't break into it and steal it, but it's not realistic in the times we're living in right now. People are desperate. So just be smart, protect your home, protect your property, and protect each other. And I hope that you stick around. We have the Rob Matice coming in after 3 o'clock. Rod will be in after that. I'll be back tomorrow at noon. Drive safe, take care, and tell your dog I said hi.
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John Cougar Mellencamp, Jack and Diane on Max 97.7, the big hits of the 70s, 80s, and 90s. Good afternoon. Yes, another gorgeous day in South Georgia Bay. My name is Rob Matice, with you till 6 o'clock this evening. All the usual shenanigans planned, music news this hour, social media status of the day. Later on this hour, Soul Asylum is coming up. First, though, it's live Brian Adams. Back to you on Max.

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2: Sunshine this afternoon, temperatures around 19, clear and down to 3 degrees for tonight, and there is a frost advisory in effect. More sun and a high near 20 for Friday, and the weekend is looking sunny as well with highs in the 20s.
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1: Music news time. Pink Floyd is in music news, sort of. The building pictured on the cover of their 1977 album Animals is set to become a concert venue. Apple announced that they have opened a new state-of-the-art live music venue inside London's legendary Battersea Power Station, which, in fact, is already home of Apple in Europe. So they built a little hall, an intimate hall. It's called Apple Music Hall. Original name. It's going to have 600 seat capacity and just do small, obviously small, intimate performances. Very, very cool. Also in music news, poor Lionel Richie, he's back in the hospital again. The 77-year-old is undergoing tests and receiving treatment for a irregular heartbeat. As a result, Richie and Earth, Wind & Fire have canceled three upcoming dates on their Sing a Song All Night Long tour. This comes following a few other instances where they've had to reschedule some stuff for him needing medical attention. So hopefully they figure out what's going on and get Lionel Richie back.
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9: Sunshine this afternoon. Temperatures around 19. Clear and down to 3 degrees for tonight. And there is a frost advisory in effect. More sun and a high near 20 for Friday. And the weekend is looking sunny as well with highs in the 20s.
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12: Good afternoon. I'm Susan Meredith. Prime Minister Mark Carney says he studied the possibility of a U.S. military invasion of Canada. In a New York Times interview, he said the chance of an invasion is low, but it would be irresponsible not to prepare. He added Canada wants to reduce both its military and technological reliance on the U.S., including Elon Musk's Starlink satellite system. The alarm is being sounded and loudly on the development and use of AI. Yesterday in the U.S., Senator Bernie Sanders and Representative Greg Kasser introduced legislation that would ban artificial intelligence and see the creation of a federal agency to oversee the development of AI. Tech leaders are in agreement. Some of the industry's most prominent tech leaders, including Anthropic's Dario Amodei and OpenAI's Sam Altman, warned this week about the potentially catastrophic capabilities of AI, and they warn the industry is growing at a pace that the law hasn't kept up with. Amodei has publicly said if AI is managed poorly, it is a risk to humanity as a whole. Donald Trump has resisted recent calls for greater government oversight. And speaking of Trump, the White House has had to allow previously banned news outlets CNN, MS Now, and Politico back in after trying to defy a court order twice. This morning, a judge ruled the reinstatement of press credentials to the organizations. When they showed up to the White House, they were locked out. Another appearance before a judge ended with a court order to allow them in, which happened this afternoon. The judge didn't buy Trump's argument that past reporting by those outlets raised national security concerns. More than 50,000 Ford F-150 trucks are being recalled in Canada, a problem in the fuel system that could see an engine abruptly shut down. The model years are 2023 through to 2026. The loss of engine power could result in a crash or a fuel leak could cause a fire. Almost a quarter million of F-150s were recalled stateside for the same reason. And closer to home, the town of Wasaga Beach has unveiled its Destination Wasaga Master Plan Vision. A public meeting is scheduled for tonight. Interested parties will be able to view the Destination Wasaga Master Plan and ask questions from 7 till 9 p.m. at the Recplex, located at 1724 Mosley Street. In sports, the Blue Jays, officially out of playoff contention, have the day off. Tomorrow, they open their final series of the season, hosting the Cincinnati Reds. The Toronto Tempo play their last game of the WNBA season tonight in Connecticut. And in the NFL tonight, Atlanta visits Green Bay.
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12: Environment Canada has issued a yellow frost warning. Patchy frost is expected tomorrow morning, making damage to plants, trees, and crops possible. Clear tonight with an overnight low of 3 and that frost risk. Tomorrow, sunny with a high of 20 degrees. And for Saturday and Sunday, sunshine and highs of 22 degrees.
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Joan Jett and the Blackhearts. I love the rockin' and the rollin'. I do too. In fact, Joan, me too. Coming up this hour, wow. Let's take a look, because I can't remember. Oh, yeah, Rob's Briefs to look at today's news headlines. Plus, how well do you like your burritos? Somebody's come up with a test. We'll talk about that later on. First, the Parkland Brothers, Soul City on Max.

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1: Well, unfortunately, the Max 97.7 Summer Community Cruiser is getting to wrap up, beginning to wrap up the summer season. It's courtesy of Blue Mountain Chrysler. Of course, we went to all the coolest events. Giselle handed out a ton of swag, including the color-changing cups, courtesy of J&R Cycle. The Max 97.7 Summer Community Cruiser still has a few events coming up, though, so stay tuned for that. 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
3: Sunshine this afternoon, temperatures around 19, clear and down to 3 degrees for tonight, and there is a frost advisory in effect. More sun and a high near 20 for Friday, and the weekend is looking sunny as well with highs in the 20s.
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Little there is ABBA, Mamma Mia, Mamma Mia. On Max 97.7, Mama on Max. My name is Rob Matthijs, and yeah, I'm starting to get delirious already. Coming up this hour, we're still going to get to Rob's briefs. That's a quick look at today's headlines. Plus, a couple of guys in San Diego have come up with a system to rate their burrito experiences.

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1: Well, I don't know about you, but I love me a good burrito. If you're a fan of burritos, you want to pay attention to this. These two guys in San Diego, they've come up with a system to rate their burrito experiences. They consider things like volume, you know, is the burrito adequately full, the tortilla quality, positive form and function, temperature, of course, you don't want it too hot, you don't want it too cold. They call it the Goldilocks zone. How about meat quality? Is it fresh? Is it flavorful? The non-meat filling quality, is it balanced with the meat? Meat to filling ratio, that's very important. Is it the burrito, obviously, that you ordered? Uniformity, are bites even in taste? That's very important. You don't want to get all the, you know, all the hot sauce in one bite and then nothing left. Salsa quality is important as well. This seems fairly extreme, but I'm game. Anybody up for rating some burritos?
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3: 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I recommend you go to BMR.
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2: 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You're telling me to go to BMR if I want good advice?
4: Yep, but yeah, you didn't hear from us.
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12: Sunshine this afternoon. Temperatures around 19. Clear and down to 3 degrees for tonight. And there is a frost advisory in effect. More sun and a high near 20 for Friday. And the weekend is looking sunny as well with highs in the
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1: A survey found that 22% of adults had no money set aside in a savings or emergency fund for living expenses. I mean, you know, I guess I'm one of them. But I do have a very organized stack of losing scratch tickets.
0: Rob's Briefs.
1: A new survey tells us that two-thirds of North American adults drink coffee each day and most reach for it first thing in the morning. In fact, 86% of coffee drinkers have coffee first thing in the morning. So what they're saying, to sum it all up, is if you know, those who prefer coffee prefer it in the morning. This from the Captain Obvious Department of the No Kidding Research Center.
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1: Good afternoon, I'm Susan Meredith. With projections that the Ford government will have to run more than $35 billion in deficits in the coming years, the province's finance minister says deficit spending will continue. Finance Minister Peter Bethlen-Falvey says it's, quote, just the world we live in, unquote, citing the tariff war and global economic conditions. And he said if federal transfers change, Ontarians are in for service cuts. Ford's critics, like Green Party leader Mike Schreiner, calls the burgeoning deficit very problematic, saying interest payments alone are not sustainable and take away from funds going to health care and education. The Ford government is expected to table its mini-budget in November. The city of Orillia has announced the receipt of a donation of memorabilia and personal items from the estate of Gordon Lightfoot to further preserve and honor Lightfoot's legacy. Donations include a portion of Lightfoot's record collection, awards, furniture, photographs, and other items from his childhood that help tell the story of his life, career, and deep roots in Canada and Orillia. The city will assess the different opportunities to preserve and showcase the collection through public displays, partnerships, educational programming, and community engagement. Collingwood and Clearview Township are partnering once again to offer free shuttle service to this year's G&E, which starts tomorrow. The shuttle will run between 4 p.m. and 10 p.m., Saturday 9 a.m. till 10 p.m., and Sunday 9 a.m. to 6 p.m. It'll run on a route between the Collingwood Transit Terminal, the G&E grounds, and the Stainer Arena. There are more details on our website. The town of Wasaga Beach has unveiled its Destination Wasaga Master Plan Vision. A public meeting is scheduled for tonight. Interested parties will be able to view the Destination Wasaga Master Plan and ask questions from 7 to 9 p.m. at the Recplex located at 1724 Mosley Street. And finally, a road closure in Collingwood. The town has had to shut down Birch Street between 1st and 2nd for emergency road work. The closure will be in effect from 6 a.m. to 6 p.m. today and tomorrow. In sports, the Blue Jays, officially out of playoff contention, have the day off. Tomorrow, they open their final series of the season, hosting the Cincinnati Reds. The Toronto Tempo play their last game of the WNBA season tonight in Connecticut. And in the NFL tonight, Atlanta visits Green Bay. That's news and sports. The forecast is next.
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1: Environment Canada has issued a yellow frost warning. Patchy frost is expected tomorrow morning, making damage to plants, trees, and crops possible. Clear tonight with an overnight low of 3 and that frost risk. Tomorrow, sunny with a high of 20 degrees. And for Saturday and Sunday, sunshine and highs of 22 degrees.
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Bosses at Night. Corey Hart on Max 97.7. The biggest hits of the 70s, 80s, and 90s just after 5. My name is Rob Matice. How are you doing today? Coming up this hour, of course, random trivia. We call it What the Fact? One of my favorite features of the show. I learn stuff every day. I'm educating myself. Kenny Loggins is right around the corner. This is Kiss. The disco Kiss, in fact. I was made for loving you on Max.

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2: Sunshine this afternoon, temperatures around 19, clear and down to 3 degrees for tonight, and there is a frost advisory in effect. More sun and a high near 20 for Friday, and the weekend is looking sunny as well with highs in the 20s.
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Rob Matice along with you, still to come this hour. Random trivia. We call it What the Fact. Plus, of course, we'll have my sign-off at the end of the hour. Susan's getting ready for the last look at the news at 6 o'clock as well. To help get us there, the Guess Who is on the way. This is Survivor.

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1: It is random trivia time. What the fact? If you're an average adult, you'll eat 2,000 pounds of food this year. That seems like a lot. Not at all one sitting, though. That's good. What the fact? There are 8 NFL teams currently without official cheerleading squads. I don't know if that's intentional or what the deal is there. What the fact? On eBay, someone once listed nothing at all. Want to buy it? And, of course, it sold for $22.04. You should try that. What the fact? Last one. No matter what you've been told, elephants are not afraid of mice. We've been lied to our whole lives.
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7: Sunshine this afternoon. Temperatures around 19. Clear and down to 3 degrees for tonight. And there is a frost advisory in effect. More sun and a high near 20 for Friday. And the weekend is looking sunny as well with highs in the 20s.
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0: There goes the boys in the bright white sports car. Trooper on Max 97.7, the biggest hits of the 70s, 80s, and 90s. My name is Rob Mattison. I am signing off for the day. Rockin' Rod West will be in after the news with Susan. I'm back tomorrow afternoon at 3. Another gorgeous day on the way today. The forecast looks like for the next 4 or 5 days, nothing but sun and highs in the high teens or low 20s. Yes, please. I'll take that any time of year. Have a good night. Behave yourselves. And remember, go as far as you can see. When you get there, you'll be able to see further.
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1: Good afternoon. I'm Susan Meredith. Prime Minister Mark Carney says he studied the possibility of a U.S. military invasion of Canada. In a New York Times interview, he said the chance of an invasion is low, but it would be irresponsible not to prepare. He added Canada wants to reduce both its military and technological reliance on the U.S., including Elon Musk's Starlink satellite system. The alarm is being sounded and loudly on the development and use of AI. Yesterday in the U.S., Senator Bernie Sanders and Representative Greg Kasser introduced legislation that would ban artificial intelligence and see the creation of a federal agency to oversee the development of AI. Tech leaders are in agreement. Some of the industry's most prominent tech leaders, including Anthropic's Dario Amodei and OpenAI's Sam Altman, warned this week about the potentially catastrophic capabilities of AI, and they warn the industry is growing at a pace that the law hasn't kept up with. Amodei has publicly said if AI is managed poorly, it is a risk to humanity as a whole. Donald Trump has resisted recent calls for greater government oversight. And speaking of Trump, the White House has had to allow previously banned news outlets CNN, MS Now, and Politico back in after trying to defy a court order twice. This morning, a judge ruled the reinstatement of press credentials to the organizations. When they showed up to the White House, they were locked out. Another appearance before a judge ended with a court order to allow them in, which happened this afternoon. The judge didn't buy Trump's argument that past reporting by those outlets raised national security concerns. More than 50,000 Ford F-150 trucks are being recalled in Canada, a problem in the fuel system that could see an engine abruptly shut down. The model years are 2023 through to 2026. The loss of engine power could result in a crash or a fuel leak could cause a fire. Almost a quarter million of F-150s were recalled stateside for the same reason. And closer to home, the town of Wasaga Beach has unveiled its Destination Wasaga Master Plan Vision. A public meeting is scheduled for tonight. Interested parties will be able to view the Destination Wasaga Master Plan and ask questions from 7 till 9 p.m. at the Recplex, located at 1724 Mosley Street. In sports, the Blue Jays, officially out of playoff contention, have the day off. Tomorrow, they open their final series of the season, hosting the Cincinnati Reds. The Toronto Tempo play their last game of the WNBA season tonight in Connecticut. And in the NFL tonight, Atlanta visits Green Bay.
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1: Environment Canada has issued a yellow frost warning. Patchy frost is expected tomorrow morning, making damage to plants, trees, and crops possible. Clear tonight with an overnight low of 3 and that frost risk. Tomorrow, sunny with a high of 20 degrees. And for Saturday and Sunday, sunshine and highs of 22 degrees.
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parents are good. So think back. What did your parents do? Or maybe you did back in the day that wouldn't fly today? I got a few suggestions. Yeah. We'll get to that in a bit. Boys Brigade now. 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

0: 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That's Snap Steppenwolf 2. It's rocking right on a Thursday evening, getting ready for Friday the weekend. It's going to be awesome. Great forecast coming up. So Brian Adams too. Now, think about back in the day. Your mom, maybe your dad, you know, should have known better to let you do what? What did you do? Think about that. If you grew up in the 70s and 80s, like I did, you know, there were a lot of stuff seemed normal at the time. Didn't give it a second thought. Like, remember, we used to ride around the back of pickup trucks, you know, for hours, cruising. Me and my brothers, three dogs. No seat belts, no seats. How about riding your bike around? No helmet. Yeah, we didn't have helmets back then. I know my dad would let me have a few sips of his beer and his rum and coke. I like that. Mom, around Halloween time, ran out of costume ideas. So I remember one time she dressed up me and my brother as ladies of the night. We were 11 years old. What did we know? Mom was running out of ideas. But it was fun back then. So what did your parents let you do back in the day? Or what did they do? Think about that. You know? No seatbelts, run back cars, standing, hanging out the window while driving down the road. Yeah. How come nobody ever called Children's Aid? Just saying. Text me your best story from back in the day. 705-422-0977. What did you or your parents do back in the day that today go, ooh, wow, really?
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2: Environment Canada has issued a yellow frost warning. Patchy frost is expected tomorrow morning, making damage to plants, trees, and crops possible. Clear tonight with an overnight low of 3 and that frost risk. Tomorrow, sunny with a high of 20 degrees. And for Saturday and Sunday, sunshine and highs of 22 degrees.
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play the best of the 70s, 80s, and 90s. And when we say we're playing the best, we're not messing around here. I mean, we're not doing this. This isn't some sort of game, you know. This is serious business. We've got a lot of fun to have, and we've got to get to it, okay? So let's stop messing around. 97.7, Max FM. Gary.

Kansas carrying on. I'm thinking about the age now, and I'm constantly asking myself, is that a fruit fly, or is that one of those eyeball floaters? What is that thing? He's moving around. Anybody else? 49 Blinds, Max 97.7.

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0: 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They go to police having a walk on the moon. Going for a walk. Speaking of walk, everybody see the pictures and videos of Elliot the Moose? Yeah, OPP nicknamed him the Moose Elliot. For a walk, he was in Thornbury on Monday and finally made over to Collingwood down by the waterfront there behind Mickey D's. You know, the waterfront down there, Georgian Bay. Just doing his thing. Just wandering through. But they got him, they captured, tranked him, and sent him back up north. Wish they send me back up north. That'd be nice. Authorities confirmed he was just trying to beat the traffic. You know, even wildlife doesn't want to go on 26. No.
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9: Environment Canada has issued a yellow frost warning. Patchy frost is expected tomorrow morning, making damage to plants, trees, and crops possible. Clear tonight with an overnight low of 3 and that frost risk. Tomorrow, sunny with a high of 20 degrees. And for Saturday and Sunday, sunshine and highs of 22 degrees.
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0: Neil Young, Max 97.7. Blondie coming up after the break. Thanks to everybody who stopped by the Max tent at the Wasaga Beach Blues Fest over the weekend. We were hanging out. They had a blast. Glad you came by and say hi. And thanks to all those who filled out ballots. Hundreds and hundreds of those. We had the big gift card giveaway. Congrats to Marlene Spencer, Wasaga Beach. She gets all the gift cards. That's who you take just by dropping by and saying hi.
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REM. Your kid could be wasting their time playing video games or get a college scholarship for it. I'll tell you how to do that in just a bit. Andy Kim now, Max 97.7.

0: learn to fly like some of those birds down by the waterfront. What was I? I was going across 26 past the Cranberries over there, through there. And I was on the bike last weekend. I got like dive bombed by a seagull or some kind of bird. Almost pinged off my head. But that's the hazards of being outside. Instead of being inside, playing video games. You know, your kid could get a scholarship if he's really good. Esports scholarships are a thing. Schools recognize competitive gaming. You know, there are organized esport programs, varsity themed scholarships for kids who are good. Some of these scholarships are worth, you know, tens of thousands of bucks. Now, this is not a kid sitting in the basement eating chips, playing Fortnite. No, no. If you got the skills, you could get into there. I know. Still, imagine telling your parents,
1: remember when you said I amount to nothing sitting on the floor playing that Xbox?
0: Well, hey, it could pay off now. Dad was thinking, you know, I could have saved so much money if I knew there was Xbox for it. There was the new hockey thing. I was pretty good at Space Invaders on my Atari.
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3: Environment Canada has issued a yellow frost warning. Patchy frost is expected tomorrow morning, making damage to plants, trees, and crops possible. Clear tonight with an overnight low of 3 and that frost risk. Tomorrow, sunny with a high of 20 degrees. And for Saturday and Sunday, sunshine and highs of 22 degrees.
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1: 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Is it 1.21 gigawatts or is it 1.27?
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1: 1.21, that's okay, I thought so. Although that's kind of a normal sounding dock. I like my dock a little bit more frantic.
2: 1.21 gigawatts!
1: Yes, that's it. 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

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There goes the car. 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Is there a such thing as fuel stamps? I could use a few of those. Time to wind it up. Saga on Max.

0: 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Dread Rands, Rio, Max, 97.7, Lighthouse in the horn section there too. Gonna fire up some April Wine after the break. Are you coming out this weekend? The Genie, it's back. It's happening. It's the 169th annual Great Northern Exhibition. This year's theme, country roots and cowboy boots. So come on out. All the exhibits, the critters, the camels and pony rides. Of course, the massive midway with real rides, no jumpy bouncy castles. No, no, we're talking rides. Kicks off tomorrow. And, of course, it's the Demolition Derby, the Lumberjack Show, and live music all weekend. Two stages, inside and out. So grab your weekend passes. Come on out for the games, the food, all the food trucks. I want the tater twister, and I need the deep-fried Oreo Mars bars from last year. That was so good. Oh, I know. So keep listening for your chance to win tickets to the show. And of course, we will be there. Look for the Max Tent. Drop by and say hi.
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